Wijema de Maimabete, o Iba y Cuella Pesacape, Cotembiapó, Oye Jeroba, Tabarandura y Jupape, Roime Yeuta Penendive, Ambue Ara, Ñanerupame, Oipotama Wibe, Borejú Japeaguapé, Tesai Toñuá Penderogapire, Aguille.